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Ask Pluto Banker 21, you know what I'm saying?

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1: Wu-Tang again?
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1: 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RMF Hip Hop.

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0: Yeah, I'm at the studio. 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

0: RMF Hip Hop.
1: 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This is Tajay of the Mighty Souls of Mischief Crew. I'm chilling with my man Festo, my man A Plus, and my man Oak. 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

0: 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That's that
1: This is Leaks of the Industry.
2: That's right, baby.
3: 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LA Leakers, Leaks of the Industry. Let's keep it moving. Snow the product.
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I think she a freak and don't wanna admit it. 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I whip, ain't written on 16 bars or lyrics. Got rich without a father figures. No drama, could have karma spinning. It's no car, yo, my arm, it's a Richard. Well, go on. I ain't seen shorty in a minute. She asked how I am, I said calm. She said I'm the man, I said innit. Posted up with my dog at yard. If you got a friend for my friend, then bring it. When I was broke, hard cold like December. But now I'm up, my step got a spring in.

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1: Słuchacie RMF Hip Hop.
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3: Yo, I'm in the house now for sure. 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
4: Straight, they don't

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0: and you don't stop. 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
1: Yeah, come on, baby. 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On this side of town. 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

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And he told me it's getting all boring. 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The popo came quick so I legged it. 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My bad beef one man, he brought Becker. Spent 1 week in a 0161, now I call Cov girl sexy. Cheeky vodka with Gogo, what's her name? I think Gogo. Fuck with her cause she loco. Mixed up on Dunaloso. She post one pic on the Insta, hair on fleek and the skin like Kinder. And that boy there with the boot cut vets, cause his girl got swiped like Tinder. Back then girls try air me peak, but I switch car ball like Inter. Gang come through, you're a sprinter, winger, you're a joke man, best fix up. And I don't really wanna do problems. Private party and COV, got bad bees coming from London. And I just backed 5-6 shots of the JD drink, now my head can't function. And my nigga nav just sold white to the black guy, now the black guy's all sunken. 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
1: Lost in emotion, mama's youngest. 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

driveway, I knew you were home. 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Chivalry ain't dead, you ain't let her go alone. Found you in the kitchen, scriptures in the den. Half-written texts that you never got to send. Combing through your dresser drawer, where do I begin? Posting noted Bible quotes, were you preparing then? I can hear your voice now, I can feel your presence. Asking should I rap again, you gave me your blessing. The way you spelled it out, there's an L in every lesson. Boy, you owe it to the world, let your mess become your message. Shared you with my friends, the pops they never had. You lived for our fishing trips, damn I had a dad. Mine taught discipline, mine taught structure. Mine didn't mind.

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Yeah. 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

0: Słuchacie RMF Hip Hop.
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Ask Pluto Banker 20.

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1: Ladies and gentlemen, I don't know what this is coming down through the audience, but look like it just came out of the basement.
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1: Treat him like a baby.
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1: made him burp.
0: Don't get your feelings in it.
1: Get your feelings in it.
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0: bitches up on the Glock. 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She got sent back. 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Cuff who? Don't get your feelings hurt thinking this that. Bitch. Don't get your feelings hurt. Don't get your feelings hurt. I like a bitch that can squirt.
1: Like a bitch that can squirt.
0: I ain't no cheater, I'm a flirt. Treat him like a baby. Chop a pat him. Made him burp. Don't get your feelings in it.
1: Get your feelings in it.
0: Keep sucking till I'm finished.
1: Don't stop sucking.
0: I ride man like Dennis.
1: I ride
0: on the block. Post it up, now come spin it.
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1: 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Don't get your feelings hurt. I like a bitch that can squirt.
2: Like a bitch that can squirt.
1: I ain't no cheater, I'm a flirt. Treat him like a baby. Chop a pat him, made him burp. Don't get your feelings in it.
2: Get your feelings in it.
1: Keep sucking till I'm finished.
2: Don't stop sucking.
1: I ride, man, like Dennis.
2: I ride
1: on the block. Post it up, now come spin it. Come on.
3: What you on your feelings about? Cause I whooped you crazy. Not you.
4: And what you want me to say?
3: How you in your feelings and shit like that?
4: Oh yeah, I love to do that because I be in my feelings for real.
3: Damn.
4: Well, it's personal.
3: It's personal. Don't get your feelings in it. You in your feelings right now.
4: Alright.
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0: I got Krennic. 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
0: No matter where I'm at, I got crack.

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SMS, triple X. That's the only time I ever shoot below the neck. 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
1: Słuchasz stacji RMF Hip Hop.

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Get defined, search them, he a stranger.

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I whip, ain't written no 16 bars or lyrics. Got rich without a father figures. No drama, could have karma spinning. It's not Cartier on my arm, it's a Richard. Well, gone. I ain't seen shorty in a minute. She asked how I am, I said calm. She said I'm the man, I said innit. Posted up with my dog at yard. If you got a friend for my friend, then bring it. When I was broke, hard cold like December. But now I'm up, my step got a spring in.

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I bet when he die, she die, just because. 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Then two kids and 6 years later, he's the wrong man. I woke up this morning, really wasn't feeling myself. Thought about suicide, but me, I ain't killing myself. 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I'm

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To me, he's still a man, cause see me, I still remember that blue snorkel, he taught me to stay warm that December. I was sleeping in the basement, the window had a draft, even with the electric heater, I was freezing my ass. 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He can have a fine nurse, put that insulin needle to him. 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

0: 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I'm like a lion, when I eat, I only want more. 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Give me top, then she wipe it off. Like a rocket, they gon' pop it off. Two college girls, they gon' pop it off. Had a threesome, you was not involved. Give me top, then she wipe it off.
1: Yeah.
0: Like a squeegee, wipe it off. 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Had a threesome, you was not involved.
1: Hot boy Tonchi, I'm poppin'. 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
0: T-Roy at my slime, little tiger, two time.
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1: Classes in session, students. At ease. Streets Disciple.
2: Yeah.

elimination, fake intimidation. Take a minute, take a deep breath, have a little bit of patience. Drizzy, you amazing, you the inspiration. You set the bar for the next generation. You Neo in the Matrix, these just Nemo in the ocean. Small fish making kids feel emotion. Using you for promotion, true words have never been spoken. Wanna see rent me on a t-shirt like I'm Hulk Hogan. I appreciate the fans rocking with me, this is really just a small token. Really with a visionary, only reason I ain't got a girl and I ain't getting married. Cause I'm really out here filling up the itinerary till I'm 6 feet in a cemetery. 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
2: Look, I was going to go easy on you, not to hurt your feelings. 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Something's wrong, I can feel it. 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Like something's about to happen. But I don't know what. 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Big trouble. And if he is as bananas as you say, I'm not taking any chances.
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0: This flippity, gibbity, hibbity, hip hop. You really want to get into a piece and match with this rapity rap pack and the Mac in the back of the yak, backpack, rap, rap, yap, yap, yap, kitty, yak, nap. The exact same time I attempt these lyrical acrobat stunts while I'm practicing that, I'll still be able to break a little them table over the back of a couple of big ass to crack it in half. Only realized it was ironic. I was under aftermath after the fact. How could I not blow? All I do is drop F bombs. Feel my wrath of attack. Rappers are having a rough time period. Here's a maxi pad. It's actually disastrously bad for the whack while the masterfully constructing this masterpiece.
2: This is how we begin.

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His fat said he looked like a fag, and Mayweather's pads hanging to a man while he played piano. Man, oh man, that was a 24/7 special on the cable channel. So Ray J went straight to the radio station the very next day. Hey, Fab, I'ma kill you. 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

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And all I ever took was places. RMF Hip Hop. Okay, okay, okay, okay, okay, okay, okay.

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2: Coolin', man.
1: Chillin'. Yo, you know I had to call. You know why, right?
2: Why?
1: Because, yo, I never ever call and ask you to play something, right?
2: Yeah.
1: You know what I want to hear, right?
2: What you want to hear?
1: I want to hear that Wu-Tang joint.
2: Wu-Tang again?
1: Yeah, again and again.

Right now is my time, my moment. Thank you to my swamp and thank you God I was broke. I thanks you God, I thank you to Top God Entertainment. Ooh, Top Dog Entertainment. Scissor Zay, Moose and the Hatin' That Stands. Mommy, Blake High School and all the bitches I surpassed. I knew it. Tonight we popping bottles, fucking

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Just another that done lost his head. 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I'm number 927.

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dog. 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
1: It's gruesome out here, and it's spooky, ugly, and murky.
0: They dirty out here, they dusty, scummy, and thirsty.

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0: Słuchacie RMF Hip Hop.
1: Them superpowers get neutralized. 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The famous actor we once knew is looking paranoid and now spiraling. 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I calculate you're not as calculated. I can even predict your angle. Fabricating stories on the family front, cause you heard Mr. Morale. A pathetic master manipulator. I can smell the tails on you now. You're not a rap artist, you're a scam artist with the hopes of being accepted. Tommy Hilfiger stood out, but FUBU never had been your collection. I make music that electrify them. You make music that pacify them. I can double down on that line, but spare you this time. 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

0: 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Good credit score, this car really can't max out. 2, 4, 500 stacks for the hood. 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
1: Know what I'm saying? 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Ask Pluto Banker 21, you know

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1: 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Too much enamel covers your necklace. I buy bitches, you buy them sections. You buy watches, I buy collections. Misery's fueling your aggression. Jealousy's turned into obsession. Reality TV is mud wrestling. Some sign checks I know better than. Beware of my name that there's delicate. You know I know where you're delicate. Crush you to pieces, I hum a breath of it. I will close your heaven for the hell of it.

system with chains and whips. 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You're gasping for air now, it's beautiful. John 10:10, that's my usual. 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And bombing blows, they now viewing you. 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Brought him back to life, now he's dead again. 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

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The two-time Gemini with the genocide. I'm generous however you want it. I'll be the gentle kind. 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The agenda of mine. 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I son niggas. 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

passing out till I'm asthmatic. 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I take the work, flip it acrobatic, got a little time and a lot of talent. 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I lean, I move, I walk doing this bitch. 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Girls from law school in this bitch. Yeah, they paralegals, barely 21, that's very legal. But they doing shit, it's probably barely legal.

0: Słuchasz stacji RMF Hip Hop.
1: Yes, yes. It is I, says me. And all who agree are more than three, because they're weak. Yes.
2: Yo, I'm in the house now for sure. 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
3: stranded on death.

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0: don't stop. 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
1: Yo, now you know the path I'm on. 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

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Buy me whatever I want, oh, hit her. 3-pointers on the chain, fresh new J's. AMG, switch lanes, oh. Never been a boat or a lame old. Never switched up on the gang, oh. 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

0: We can go bottle for bottle in this junk. 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

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I got a song filled with shit for the strong-willed. 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
1: Shot my brother, now I don't know who to trust. My eyes be so broke that we been shooting at the bus. Bro, say play it patient, nah, dog, I'm in a rush, I'm trying to buck.